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And thanks, Graham, for requesting it too. Lionel Rose, and I thank you. Lovely track. And we had Betty Everett in there too with It's In His Kiss, and Jim Reeves and Walking on Top of the World at 8:06 here on Voice of the Avon, and at Solid Gold Saturday until 9 o'clock. Frenchie with you till then. And we've still got a couple of happy songs to get through. G'day, John. Thanks for your call Thursday about this one. You asked about Dr. Hook. Here we go. This is a song you asked for. This is Cookie and Lila. Morning.

0: That would have to be at the top of the happy song list from around the world. Brendan Boyer and the Royal Showband and the Hucklebuck here on Voice of the Avon 101.3 FM. If you got that on a 45 at home on his master's voice label, the flip side of that was I Ran All the Way Home, which is not a bad song either, but that would be, right at the top of the list of the most happy songs, because it's happy, it's bouncy, and it gets you going. And Dr. Hook was in there too for John this morning, and a Cookie and Lila. 13 past 8 here on Voice of the Avon 101.3 FM. Millie Small coming up in just a moment.
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17 past 8 here on Voice of the Avon 101.3 FM. Will Glahr and the Radetzky March from, one of the albums from Oktoberfest. And I mentioned earlier this morning that I was going to play a song which I really enjoy, and I don't play a lot. And it's that one. That just makes me feel happy. It's upbeat. I love the music in it. I love the memories it holds. And it's about dancing. It's about fun, booze, whatever. However you look at it. It's just a great song. And for the whole 1 minute 57 seconds it runs for, I just really, really enjoy it. Hope you did too this morning. We had Millie Small in there too with My Boy Lollipop, and of course Brendan Boyer with The Hucklebug. It's 18 past 8. And when you play a song on your radio show, you know, someone says thank you for that, that's great. And you think, that's lovely. I love that. But when they send you a video of them actually, I'm playing a song called The Bird Dance by the Emeralds, and then one of your listeners send you a video of them doing the bird dance, you know you did a pretty good job. Thank you, Jan. If you want to have a look at Jan's moves, it's on the Frenchy Solid Gold. It's Facebook page. Have a look there this morning, and you'll see Jan flapping her arms and getting ready to take flight for a Saturday morning. 19 past 8, here's Bill Haley and the Comets.

That's Patty Page and Pretty Boy Lonely here on Voice of the Oven 101.3 FM. And we also had Bill Haley in the comments in there too with Rock Around the Clock. It's 23 past 8. And good morning to my dear friend Sue over there in Beverly. I hope you're going well this morning. And yeah, the rain just here at, on the roof. Of course, while you're listening to Solid Gold Saturday, I played a track for you a little earlier this morning, and I hope you enjoyed that one. I hope you heard that one. And I've picked another one out for you, Sue, because I know you love this, and I know it's a song that makes you happy, and I know it's got lots of memories tied to it for you. Susan Prentice and Queen of the Silver Dollar.

Oh, yes, Dino, Martin, and Little Lovely One here on Voice of the Avon, 101.3 FM, and that certainly makes my one of the happy song lists. Anyway, one of the songs to make the list. And I played for Sue this morning, Susan Prentice, and Queen of the Silver Dollar. I know that brings a lot of memories back for Sue, and Sue, I hope you enjoyed that one. It's right on 8:30 here on Voice of the Avon, and a quick check of the weather. 16 degrees is where we're heading for today. The weather station in the studio is telling me it's 12.4 degrees. Our fire dangers are moderate for today across the Avon Valley and the Wheat Belt. Tomorrow, looking partly cloudy, a high chance of showers most likely in the morning and the afternoon, and temperatures reaching 16 degrees. Now, with the warnings, the warning that we have for sheep graziers are warned that cold temperatures, showers and westerly winds are expected during today. And most likely tomorrow as well. Areas likely to be affected include parts of the southwest forecast district, and there is a risk of losses of lambs and sheep exposed to those conditions. So that is the latest in warnings that we have from the Bureau of Meteorology. It's now 29 minutes to 9 here on Voice of the Avon 101.3 FM. Let's go with The Foundations. This is on the happy song list.

23 minutes to 9 here on Voice of the Avon, 101.3 FM, Roy Orbison and at Penny Arcade. That's certainly on the happy song list. I hope you enjoyed that one this morning. And we also had in there the Foundations and Build Me Up Buttercup. Well, I'm just about to the end of our list for today. And thank you to everyone who participated and being a part of the happiest song list. And as I mentioned earlier, honestly, you could go for weeks. There are literally millions of songs which make the happy list, and we can actually do continual shows on those, but we'll make it a feature every now and then, so we'll get those to air for you. The one song that I didn't play and I was asked to play was by Tammy Wynette. Now, can you guess what song that would have been? Yeah, Divorce. Not exactly the happiest song. It shouldn't make the happy list, I wouldn't think. But anyway, I didn't play it, so I'm not going there. But I'm going to go with the Seekers. And this is Georgie Girl. It's 22 to 9.

0: One of those happy songs from the happy list, the Beatles here on Voice of the Oven, 101.3 FM, and we had the Seekers and Georgie Girl as well. George is here, and he's ready to go, go for it at 9 o'clock with Spirit of Music. He will take you through up to midday, and then we'll have Rhonda in with Go and Bush from 12 through till 2. So that's the program for the rest of today. Tomorrow morning from 8 o'clock, you'll have Nick joining you with some easy listening and Marcus from 12 to 2 with Songbird right here on Voice of the Oven, 101.3 FM. Certainly hope you can stick around. Hope you've enjoyed the program this morning too with the happy songs. We've still got a couple more that we'll cover off between now and 9 o'clock. The Regents coming up in just a moment right here on Voice of the Oven.
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That's the Mixtures and the Push Bike song. Great little song, isn't it? Here on Voice of the Avon, 101.3 FM. One of the happier songs which made the list here on Solid Gold Saturday. Also had the Beatles in there with Obadi, Obada, and the Regents, and a Hey Little Cobra in the era of hot up cars, souped up cars, all that sort of stuff. They were great. Well, I would have loved to have been around then. Would have been great to be a part of that landscape. Around the country, that's for sure. It's 9 minutes away from nine here on Voice of the Avon 101.3 FM. This track from the 70s and Daniel Boone also made the list of the happier songs. It's called Beautiful Sunday.

0: Billy Vaughan back for 1961 with a happy little tune called Wheels. And we also had Daniel Boone in there too, and a beautiful Sunday. Well, that's it for me for this morning. Thank you for being a part of my morning, and thank you for letting me be a part of yours in your car, house, business, truck, whatever it may be, on the other side of Australia or the other side of the world, wherever you are listening. Thank you so much for being a part of my program this morning. And Jan, thank you for the video of you doing the bird dance. It's always great when we get photos and videos like that through. If you make one person happy, that is a good thing. We can walk out of the studio thinking we've made someone happy for this morning. So I'm very glad I've been able to do that. I'll be back with you on Wednesday with Solid Gold Breakfast from 7, right here on Voice of the Avon 101.3 FM. George is here, ready to go at 9 with Spirit of Music. And remember that everybody is fighting a battle you know nothing about. So please be kind always. Come on, Dino, let's pack our bags. We're off home. We'll keep the door open, and George is here to keep the good times coming in. Thank you once again for being a part of my morning. We'll catch you on Wednesday. Stay safe and bye for now.
1: I woke up this morning, toes out of my shoes. Cold north wind was a howling, bringing in the blues. I said, blues, good morning, I don't want to fight. 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

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Over in the corner, a little mouse laid on his side. He was wearing such a grin, I thought the mouse had died.

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She said, "Daddy, I'm busy, call some other time. I don't need that woman, but I sure could use a dime."

Bumbora by the Atlantics, great song. Well, a very good morning to you. It's great to be back on this beautiful winter's morning. And welcome to the Spirit of Music with me, George, wherever you may be listening to us from the Avon Valley, the Central Wheatbelt. We're indeed streaming live over the internet from summer, this wonderful country of ours, from Dale to Topaz to Tasmania and everywhere in between. And thanks for your great solid gold Saturday program this morning, Frenchie. Some would say another skilled trip through your hits, classics and forgotten oldies for us to reminisce on, and I would have to agree with that. So coming up now, tracks from AC/DC, The Angels and Joan Jett to get this program ringing out over the hills. You know the drill. 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

0: Quarter past nine on the Voice of the Oven, and it's great to have your company. It was Joan Jett. I love rock and roll. The Angels were in there with Am I Ever Going to See a Face Again? That was the clean version. And AC/DC before that with A Thunderstruck. After the break, we have Melanie.
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0: 25 minutes past 9 on the Voice of the Avenue, and you are listening to The Spirit of Music with me, George. And I'll be here with you through to midday today. Right, that was Bob Marley and the Wailers with Redemption Song. Bob Dylan was in there with One Too Many Mornings. And first up we had Melanie, Gardens in the City. That's a pretty little song. Right, from the community service file, Cobwebs Op Shop at 172 Avon Terrace in York is open Thursday, Friday and Saturday from 10 a.m. to 1 p.m. Donations of goods are welcome. All monies raised go to different charities each month. The Peace Park markets are on the second Saturday of each month from 8 a.m. Sellers are from $10 per bay. Pre-registration not required. Just roll up. For more information, contact Yvonne Dolls at the York Friendship Club on 0435 765 010. Voice of the Avon, supporting our community. All right, currently it's averaging around about 13 degrees across the broadcast area. It's going to be a partly cloudy day, very high chance of showers, and daytime temperatures reaching around 16. All right, coming up now, David Bowie.
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23 minutes away from 10 on the Voice of the Yavin, and that was R.E.M. with Texarkana. Little River Band was in there with Down on the Border, and first up, David Bowie, Ashes to Ashes. Coming up now, Bread.

0: Bang on, 14 minutes to 10 in the Voice of the Avon, broadcasting from our studios here in York, across the Avon Valley and into the central wheat belt, as well as streaming it over the internet. Right, Jackson Browne with Stay, Dobie Gray in there with Drift Away, and first up, Bread with Baby I'ma Want You. After the break, we have Cheap Trick. In the heart of Beverley Township is the Vincent Street Heritage Walk. 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As you walk along Vincent Street, information pedestals will be found outside the buildings of significance, or you can follow the map on the augmented reality app. Each identified place has cultural significance to the Beverley community. 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

0: Ice House, Great Southern Land. Died Pretty was in there with Harness Up, and Cheap Trick as well with If You Want My Love. Right, 1 minute to 10 on the Voice of the Oven, and let's check out what the weather's doing.
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0: Right, forecast for the Central Wheat Belt District, Saturday the 27th of June. It's going to be cloudy. It is cloudy. Very high chance of showers. Daytime temperatures reaching around 16, and winds will be northwesterly 25 to 40 kilometres an hour. Sunday the 28th of June, partly cloudy. High chance of showers, most likely in the morning and afternoon. Overnight temperatures falling to between 7 and 10. Daytime temperatures reaching around 16. Winds will be northwesterly 15 to 25 kilometres an hour, turning westerly 20 to 30 kilometres an hour during the morning. Monday the 29th, cloudy. The chance of morning fog in the north of the district, probably not us. High chance of showers. Overnight temperatures falling to between 6 and 9. Daytime temperatures reaching around 17. Tuesday the 30th, it's going to be partly cloudy, with a very high chance of showers, most likely in the morning. Overnight temperatures falling to around 8, and daytime maximum temperatures reaching around 15. So, yeah, showers will be continuing. Right. Currently it's averaging around about 13 degrees, give or take a degree. Coming up now, we have, where am I? Yeah, old 55.
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Hasta luego.

9 minutes past 10 in the Voice of the Avon, and it is great to have your company. Manfred Mann, Mighty Queen, the Beatles were there with Yellow Submarine, and Old 55 kicked it off with Looking for an Echo. Coming up now, Creedence Clearwater Revival. Travelin' Band, morning.

0: Coming up to 17 minutes past 10 on The Voice of the Heaven, and you are listening to The Spirit of a Music with me, George. Devo, Whip It, The Romantics were in there with What I Like About You, and Creedence Clearwater Revival was first up with a travelling band. After the break, we have The Highwaymen.
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0: in my heart. Just about to be 10:30 on the Voice of the Avon. Birds of Tokyo, two of us, Amy Shark with Love Songs Ain't For Us, featuring Keith Urban as well. Before that, we had Sarah Belasco, Down on Love, and first up, The Highwaymen. Here comes that rainbow again. That gets me every time. Yeah, random acts of kindness. Yeah, just do it. It's good. It'll be good. Okay, let's see what the weather's doing.
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0: We're still currently averaging around about 13 degrees across the broadcast area, give or take a degree or so. It's going to be a cloudy day, though. There is a couple of small patches of blue out there through the window that I can see. Very high chance of showers. Daytime temperatures reaching around 16, falling to between 7 and 10 tomorrow. It's going to be a partly cloudy day tomorrow. The high chance of showers most likely in the morning and afternoon, and maximum temperatures reaching around 16. Coming up now, UB40.
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0: Eddie Grant, Electric Avenue, Deep Dish with Flashdance. Before that, Boney M as well with Daddy Cool. And first up, we had UB40, Now and Then. And coming up after the break, we have Vance Joy.
1: 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Each year, artists work from the former Station Master's residence, culminating in a series of inspiring exhibitions. The Station Gallery is open Thursday to Sunday, 11 a.m. to 3 p.m. from February to December. Just down the road, there's the East End Gallery, and it showcases a diverse collection of paintings, sculptures and other creatively beautiful treasures. Owners Kate and Michael are passionate champions of Wheatbelt and Western Australian artists, creating a welcoming space for art lovers and collectors alike. The gallery is open Thursday to Monday, 11 a.m. to 5 p.m. or by appointment, and 11 a.m. to 5 p.m. on public holidays too. 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

0: Bang on 2 minutes before 11 of the Voice of the Oven, and that was the Deltones. Get a Little Dirt on Your Hands, the Mamas and the Papas, California Dreamin', the Little Ord Street Band with Too Many Secrets, and first up, Vance Joy, Riptide. From the community service file, a young family from Spencer's Brook is facing an incredibly difficult time after a devastating house fire destroyed their home. 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Voice of the Oven, supporting our community. 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

11 minutes past 11 on the Voice of the Oven, and you're listening to The Spirit of Music with me, George. And that was Crowded House, Never Be the Same, In Excess, Burn For You was there, and Cold Chisel kicked it off with Choir Girl. Coming up now, ABBA.

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Coming up to 25 minutes past 11, the voice of the Yabba, and it's great to have your company. That was the Pet Shop Boys featuring Dusty Springfield with What Have I Done to Deserve This. Ace of Base was in there with Dancer in a Daydream, and ABBA before the break with Gimme Gimme Gimme, A Man After Midnight. Coming up now, Lobo. Me and you and a dog named Boo. Morning.

0: 27 minutes to 12 on the Voice of the Avon, and that was the Beach Boys, Don't Worry Baby. Dr. Hook with a cover of the Rolling Stone, and while their photo didn't actually grace the cover, a picture of your caricatures did. So before that, we had Lobo, Me and You and a Dog Named Boo. Right, I'm into my last half hour, but do stick around. We have a great music coming up for you. Rhonda coming in at 12 with Going Bush. Leslie Ann should be in at 4 o'clock. Rhonda will take you through from 12 until 2. Leslie Ann should be in at 4 o'clock until 6. And then tomorrow morning, Nick will take over at 8 o'clock until 12 with Easy Listening, followed by Marcus with a Songbird from 12 until 2. In between the live presenters, we will have the jukebox. Right, enough talking. Susie Quattro.
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0: from the early 70s, John J. Francis off his LP, What's the Matter? And that was Mesa Blues. Black Feather before that with Boppin' the Blues, and Susie Quattro with All Shook Up. After the break, we have the Little Lord Street Band.
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Jim Iroquois with Little L, Savage Garden with Tears of Pearls. And first up, we had the Little Lord Street Band with Heartache Moon. Well, that's me done for now. I just want to thank you for listening and being a part of the music. And it's been great to have had your company today. And I've had an absolute blast being here playing it for you. Wishing you health, wishing you happiness. Enjoy the rest of today. Keep safe, and I'll hand you over to the impressive Rhonda with more of her wonderfully handpicked going bush songs for us to enjoy. Following, of course, the Travelling Wilburys with Margarita. And you've been listening to the Spirit of Music broadcast on the Voice of the Oven, transmitting on 101.3 MHz. And you can catch me again next week from 9. Have a great day. Keep safe. Catch ya.

0: headed for Cairns. I've been driving 26 hours straight trying to make up company deadlines and pulled over at Rockhampton for a nap. Well, I guess I must have dozed off and woke up Wednesday morning with the mobile phone ringing. It was the boss.
1: Boy, where the hell have you been?
0: Well, this is what I said.

0: shower of sparks leaping from the mobile. 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It was the boss.
1: Boy, where the hell have you been?
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0: breaking up. 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Can you speak up? Hey? Bloody phones.
1: Oh, we're going bush, and that was Travis Sinclair starting us on the journey. Hello, it's Rhonda. Great to be here with you for the next couple of hours. And thanks, George. And thanks to Frenchie as well. Frenchie kicked it off at 6 o'clock through till 9 with a bright and breezy breakfast. And then George has been taking you with the spirit of music through from 9 until 12. And doesn't he find some gems? John J. Francis. Interesting. Okay, there's one to check out from history. All right, well, better get on the road. I've got a few little things to celebrate, especially with you today, and particularly a brand new song from Kathy Carver. Now, Kathy's a homegrown. The songwriter is indeed a West Australian as well, and it's a cracking little song that'll really get your toes tapping. It's going to happen a bit later on. Let's start off with a touch of Randy Travis. I want to get you dancing today.

0: Mark Chestnut and Barbershop the Jukebox. And the other dancing song was Cowboy Boogie from Randy Travis. Lots of dancing songs today, and there's a really, really good reason why. It's got to do with merry-go-rounds and carousels. And I'll tell you a little bit more about it later on when I play you a Joe Eli song. But I'll leave you to think about the difference between those two things, because there is. And I didn't know what it was until this week. You're probably smarter than me and you did know. Either way, we're dancing, so let's go to a bush dance.
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Leading the campaign for a 25-hour day, Melinda Schneider from South Australia. I think I'll stay in Western Australia, the days are shorter. And we had the grass schools in that little mix too. Top of the bracket was won by Greg Champion, one of his more recent ones from 2017. Not always on the comedy trail. Every now and again you'll catch him in a reflective mode, and that one was Keep That Old Truck Ticking. Well, it's coming down for 24 minutes past 12 here on Going Bush. It's Rhonda with you. And I've got a couple of songs coming up by request. An early Johnny Cash one, back with June Carter. And then one of the lesser-known Dr. Hook songs.

Oh, a little stroll around Queensland with Tracy Costa and the Barcoo Waters, the Outer Barcoo, I guess. Well, remember at the beginning of the program I mentioned that we were doing some dancing songs today and there was a really good reason why. Well, it all relates to a carousel. Well, that's what they call it. We'll go into that in a bit later. But it is in Nashville, Tennessee. And at the moment, it's in bits. But the good news is, and it's a story that came from AP News this week, that the museum that it's been languishing in is now relinquishing it so that it can be renovated. It's got quite a history to it. And it doesn't really have horses, which is what would make it a carousel. It's actually a merry-go-round. It's all about Tennessee legendary characters. And it's got 36 whimsical features related to this Tennessee heritage, including Chet Atkins riding the neck of a guitar, Davy Crockett wrestling a bear, or a bear if you'd like, and you can even ride on a summer mite called a chigger that latches onto your ankles and causes you to itch. Strange people in Nashville. Very strange. It's called the Tennessee Foxtrot Carousel. Now you see where I'm going, don't you? And pretty magical little thing it was. But it's hopefully going to be restored to close to its former glory. It's never going to be perfect because the charm of these is the fact that it was a little bit rough. It was dismantled, taken around carnivals, all that kind of thing. And it's never going to be perfect, but it is going to hopefully be functional fairly soon. So that would be lovely to hear about. I've got a story about local carousel as well, and that really is a carousel, but that's for later. Right now, I thought you might like to try a West Texas waltz to celebrate the Foxtrot Carousel. This one's Joe Eli.

0: Ozark Mountain Devils and a little bit of Country Girl. Well, coming up, I've got a song by a chap you know well in a different style of music. Hey, Hey, It's the Monkees. Remember them?
1: Mm-hmm.
0: Mike Nesmith? Well, he had quite a career after the Monkees, at least 6 albums, and I've chosen one of the songs from that to play for you. It'll be up in just a few ticks.
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Mike Nesmith taking us back to 1973 with that one. Well, let's step back 1 year more, 1972, and bring us back into Perth, WA, because a song was written by a West Australian singer-songwriter in that year. That was William, or Bill if you prefer, Tomsett, and he was living in Perth then. He actually thought when he started out on it that he was writing a song telling a story about a property. But the story ended up being a love story about his wife. Wasn't his wife back in 1972. Bill and his bride-to-be initially met in Northam when he was 18 and Ida was 15. Bill was singing and playing guitar at the time, and his immediate response when he saw this lovely lady is, "I'm going to marry that girl." 1 year later, they did indeed get married, had two children, a daughter and a son, and Bill had a childhood dream at that time, and the dream was to own his own piece of land. Let's go forward another few years, 1978, and this lovely couple finally bought 43 acres near Albany in Western Australia, and this is where the Rocking Chair Riding Stable was formed, and where the title Queen of the Rocking Chair was owned by his lovely bride. All right, let's hear the song. I'll tell you a little bit about Kathy Carver, who is the beautiful songstress who brought it to life this time around. Here we go, Queen of the Rocking Chair.

0: Oh, it's a bouncy little beauty, isn't it? Well, Kathy got in touch this week to let us know that that song was going to be released, and it was released just yesterday. And she told me that it's a song she heard last year for the first time. Bill Thompson's daughter gave her a CD to listen to, and the song had an immediate effect on her because she comes from a family that's encouraged by music and by performing together. She's spoken about her family before, and her dad, Clem, and where she shared some lovely little stories with us. And the song really kind of resonated with her. It pretty much reflected her childhood upbringing. And so, with a bit of negotiation and a lot of generosity of spirit, Bill very kindly let Kathy record the song. And she tried very well, or very faithfully, to keep to the original traditional structure and feel of the song. And that's how it came out. Isn't that an absolute cracker? The song is Queen of the Rocking Chair. The singer, Kathy Carver. And it's one penned by Bill Thompson. Brilliant. Can't get more Western Australian than that. Which kind of sits in strange juxtaposition with our next one. But then again, it's me. And you know me. Life's a little bit nutty when you're related to me in any way at all.
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0: That's Juanita, and you can tell she's Australian because he doesn't love her anymore. 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The Brits did. All right, enough drivel. I'm sorry. I'm back at the weather, shall I? 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Frankie Davidson is the ball-bearing bird, if that's going to destroy your day, if you don't know. There you go. The ball-bearing bird.
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0: Just having a quick look at the rain on the radar. And it's an interesting little band of rain that's crossing the Great Southern Highway. It's going to pick up some scruffy little scattered showers right through from Gemmalling down to Pingelly. But it's going to mostly, I can hardly see anything touching Narrogin or Wickapen down that way. There's a little band there that's going to miss out altogether, like it's been greased and it's slipping past. So anywhere else, you can expect some little showers all through the afternoon. It's coming in from the west and it will keep you just a little bit damp. Let's look forward to tomorrow, where it's going to be a partly cloudy day. Again, a high chance of showers, most likely morning and afternoon. And it should drop to around 7 or 8 degrees tonight. And up to 16 again tomorrow. Monday, cloudy, chance of a morning fog in the north of our region, in the central Wheatbelt and Avon Valley regions. High chance of showers on Monday as well. Daytime top around 16 degrees. And Tuesday, 30th of June, partly cloudy. Very high chance of showers again. That makes it 4 days in a row. Fantastic. Well done. You've welcome to winter. And it'll be mostly morning showers on Tuesday with a daytime top around 15 degrees. Currently, it is 15 degrees, and there might be a couple more degrees in it, but not a lot more. 17 is about the most we can expect from today. I'm not even sure it's going to get to that, because they're expecting us to reach our maximum already and for that to hold for the next couple of hours. So make the most of it. There's a patch of sunshine out the window at the station at the moment that I can see, so dash out and do something, but take the radio with you or take your phone with you so that you can stream us. Make sure you don't miss. We love having your company.
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0: stepping out of their regular genre for an entire album. They're the Byrds, and that particular one comes from Sweetheart of the Rodeo album with You're Still on My Mind. Emmylou Harris before that. Now, that little cheat, Last Cheetah's Waltz, was probably the main, the last song that's going to be particularly about dancing that relates back to our original Foxtrot reference a long, long time ago. Remember, there was this carousel in Nashville, Tennessee called the Foxtrot Carousel. Well, if you're like me, you probably visited the Perth Zoo when you were a youngster, and hopefully you got a chance to go on what they called the merry-go-round. It's interesting because when they were calling it the merry-go-round, which was anything up until, it was built in 1918. The zoo got it in 1947, and it did get significantly renovated after that. But it wasn't actually a merry-go-round when you and I knew it back when we were kids, because it had a couple of static items on it. It had a couple of boats on it. Do you remember those? Okay, that made it a carousel. No, hang on, let me get it right. That made it a carousel. A merry-go-round has all the little horses going up and down. And it now has only horses on it. And you can really call it the Perth Zoo Carousel. And you can really call the one in Nashville the Nashville Foxtrot Merry-Go-Round, and you'll be exactly right. But I do hope you got the chance to ride on that. I imagine you might have some rather lovely memories of it. It was rather a beautifully decorated one, quite small. It only had about 20 horses. The one in Nashville's got about 36 critters of various types, shapes and sizes. But they're enormous fun, aren't they? And these days they're much safer because they don't have a golden ring that you can, or brass ring, that you can grab for. That used to make them just a little bit dangerous. And I know kids like having fun and trying stuff, but reaching for a brass ring that you may or may not snaffle before you fall off the horse is perhaps not the best idea for these days. Anyhow, all that reminiscing led me to find a John Laws track for you, because there are folk here who particularly ask for it, and it's about time I dusted it off for you. It's all about us, we folk who live in small towns.
1: Let's just think about the magic of the little town. A little town is where everybody knows what everybody else is doing, but they read the weekly newspaper just to see who got caught doing it. In a little town, everybody knows every neighbor's car by sight and mostly by sound, and they also know when it comes and where it goes. In a little town, there's no use anybody telling fibs about their age or their ailments or exaggerating about their ancestors or their offspring. A little town is where if you get the wrong number, you can talk for 15 minutes anyway, if you want to. A little town is where there's hardly anything to do, and there's never enough time to do it. In any town, the ratio of good people to bad people is 100 to 1. In a big town, 100 are uncomfortable. In a little town, the 1 is uncomfortable. A little town is where businessmen struggle for survival against suburban shopping centres, where they dig deep to support anybody's worthy cause, though they know that anybody who thinks they're anybody shops mostly at the city stores anyway. Small town gossip tends to cut down anybody who's up and help up anybody who's down. The small town policeman has a first name. The small town schoolteacher has the last word. The small town preacher is sometimes a full-time farmer. The small town fireman takes turns. And you say, why would anybody want to live in one of these tiny blink-and-you-miss-it towns? I don't know. Maybe because in the class play, there's a part for everybody. In the town jail, there's rarely anybody. And in the town cemetery, you're still among friends.
0: John Laws.
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day I felt a shift when I finished sowing. Something in the land, deep down knowing.

Australia's finest there, Troy Cassidaly, and Ready for the Rain, we most certainly are. Weeping Willows, also fine Australians, and their bells are ringing in the churchyard. Sorry, something caught my colour and movement. Sorry. 22 minutes past one, you're on 101.3 FM. It's Go and Bush, and I'm Rhonda, with you through until the top of the hour. Leslie Ann would normally be in at four today. She asked me to apologise and say that she just can't be with you today, and she'll be back with you as soon as she possibly can. I don't think it's next week either. I think you might have to wait 2 weeks to catch up with Leslie Ann on a Saturday afternoon. All right. Well, not about ready for the rain. I'm certainly ready for some good old country picking. How about you?

From the back roads to the highways, as I moved from town to town, well, my daddy tried to tell me the way that it could be, with tears and disappointment.

A young family in Spencer's Brook is facing an incredibly difficult time after a devastating house fire destroyed their home. Having only recently purchased their first home, they're now rebuilding their lives from scratch. The mother remains in a critical condition while their young daughter is receiving care at Perth Children's Hospital. 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That's T-A-N-Z-I, Tanzi, to locate the Spencer's Brook Family House Fire Appeal. 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We're Voice of the Abbon, supporting our community.

Sounding a bit reflective there, Sarah Storer, and Paul Kelly, and must have had one hell of a party. Well, from our community service file,

That's Sawyer Brown and Step That Step. It's Keeping Faith with our dancing songs, and I guess that one's closer to a boot scooting song. Sorry, a line dancing song. I beg your pardon, a line dancing song. And we had some rockability. The lady was Shelley Minson. Well, speaking of ladies presenting interesting songs, and that one was, this next one is a group that you will know. They're 9-time Grammy winners, so they've been around a bit. They've done some pretty spectacular things. They've had a heap of changes of lineup over time. This one comes from the lineup that was together in 2019. And the vocalist you'll hear was also one of their fiddle players. It's a lady named Katie Shaw. Might be worth, if you like the voice, it might be worth checking out some of her other music, because she does different styles as well as this West Texas swing type music. Here we go. Asleep at the Wheel and Big River.

0: stating the obvious there. Mo Bandy and Joe Stampley and Country Boys. Rick Price was the one who sang about the dead man walking. Perhaps he should have been called Paul. Don't know. It's coming up 2:45 on 101.3 FM. Thanks for your company on Going Bush this afternoon.
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0: they're saying, looky yonder, there goes Jody and the kid.
1: Roger Ruski with Jody and the Kid. It's one of those cutesy songs that always tugs at the heartstrings, doesn't it? We will try and throw one of those in along with all the dancing songs and the upbeat songs too. But you know what? I've only got one song left for you today, and then it'll have to be next week that we get together at noon and do it all over again with a different playlist of songs for you to enjoy. Well, I hope so. I really do. If you've got something you particularly like to hear, get in touch with the station, radio6ycr@hotmail.com, and let us know what you particularly like to hear, and we'll do our very best to get it to air for you. But right now, it's time for me to let you know what's coming up and to say goodbye. So let's start with the coming up first. As I mentioned before, Leslie Ann, apologies, can't be here today, but hopefully back on Monday. And that'll be 10 o'clock until 2 o'clock to bring you all sorts of Leslie Ann style music and to entertain you with information about the local towns, because she's got a finger on the pulse. What I do need to tell you about tomorrow, apart from the fact that Nick is in from 8 o'clock until noon, is that in person, in glowing highlights of and brightly refreshed and all the rest of it, is Marcus. Songbird and Marcus are back tomorrow. You've had some Songbird-type songs for the last 3 weeks. Now you've got the man himself, and he'll be with you from noon until 2 with a whole lot of brand-new enthusiasm, brand-new stories from where he's been over... I won't tell you where he's been. He'll tell you that. And he's been interviewing all sorts of interesting people too. That'll be over the next few weeks that you'll hear about that. But he's back in person, so don't forget to catch up with him. Monday morning... breakfast? You can have breakfast with Graham. Why not? 7 o'clock until 10. He'll entertain you for breakfast. Lots else happening during the week. You've got Leo on Tuesday. You've got Country Tracks on Wednesday, 10 till 2. Sorry, Hayden. 10 till noon. Oh, dear. Poor man just had a panic attack. And Frenchie's in for breakfast on Wednesday. Glennie's in on... oh, yes, this week. Yeah, Glennie's in on Thursday. And then we're back to Fridays already. Good grief. Fridays are Nicholas and Michael days. So there you go. A whole week of programs, a whole week of fun till we're back together again at noon on Saturday. I'm going to leave you with a real old classic. It's a Roy Orbison one. He didn't do a lot of country, but he did a couple of absolute pearlers, and this is one of them. Thank you for your company. It's Rhonda. Got to go. Bye for now. Catch you next Saturday. Roy Orbison. The fastest gun alive.

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Hello, I'm a truck. You've heard songs about truck drivers many times, or story told how they pulled out of Pittsburgh for 6 days on the road, about that Feather River canyon.

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Or how he missed that curve over on 66. Hadn't been for me hanging on his shoulder,

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There'd be no truck drivers if it wasn't for us trucks.

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Well, I know what he's gonna do now. Take out that tape cartridge of Buck Owens and play it again. 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
3: Well, there's a moon over the motel. Shine tonight, but it's silver light.

And ain't it a shame to see the sons and the daughters of the lovers we used to know? Signed the name is Mr. and Mrs. Jones, and Mr. Johnny Carson Show. There's a moon

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It don't fit, you'll have to admit there's something wrong. For a moon over the motel, I'll have to repeat, it's like washing your feet with your stockings on. There's no more roadside parking for sparking like we used to do, 'cause it ain't very hard to take a credit card and rent a little rendezvous.

trees and down on his knees a-praying for rain. 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
1: Thank you very much. Thank you. Do you like country and western type songs? Do you? I must say I've always loved it, but we used to call it cowboy music. And the one I remember best was a song called Darling, Don't Marry the Swiss Mountaineer. It was sung by a fella called Montana Slim. And he came from Halifax. You know. It went, oh!

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1: Now the boll weevil am a little black bug, come from Mexico, they say. 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

myself. 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

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They're all living the devil may care, and I am just a devil with love to spare. So viva Las Vegas, viva Las Vegas. How I wish that there were more than the 24 hours in the day. Even if there were 40 more, I wouldn't sleep a minute away. Oh, there's blackjack and poker and the roulette wheel, a fortune won and lost on every

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looking for trouble, well, you come to the right place. 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I was born standing up and talking.

trouble?

Now, some of y'all never been down south too much. I'm gonna tell you a little bit about this so that you understand what I'm talking about. Down there we have a plant that grows out in the woods and the fields. Looks something like a turnip green. Nearby called it poke salad. Poke salad. Used to know a girl lived down there and she'd go out in the evenings and pick her a mess of it. Carry it home and cook it for supper. Cause that's about all they had to eat. They did all right.

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You've broken your promise and you've left me here alone. I don't know why you did, dear, but I do know that you're gone.

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He told me, he was laughing. He says, you know, I made up a new tune. I was on my way out of the city, coming home, and singing this old tune, I found myself making up a song about my car. I've been a many a mile in this old car. I hope I got

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Son of a gun, I found myself stuck in high gear. I couldn't move that stick shift. I had to go all the way home in third gear. I figured, well, if you have to go through life in one gear, it better be high than low. But I drove right away to my garage downtown and says, Bill, help me here. I can't get this stick out of third gear. Bill says, raise the hood. About a second later, he says, try her now. Oh, it worked perfect. I said, what'd you do? He says, well, the parts are a little worn down there. If it happens again, reach down, give it a little jiggle. You'll find it works okay. Ha! I had a new verse. Now, if anything gets a little out of kilter, here's how to fix it right away.

I said, Joe, you've written a folk song. 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I said, did you sing it to Molly? Oh, yes, he said. She let me know she appreciated it.

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3: 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I always ask for more. 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

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Then I text my Mr. Patrick. 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

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Stumbling into a Colonel Sanders with a face as white as death. I'm afraid someday they'll find me just stretched out on my bed with a handful of Pringles potato chips and a ding-dong by my head. In the daytime, I'm Mr. Nasser.

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was about a month before I released Sadie that David Mackay came up and said, oh, yeah, we've got this song for you to record, and it's called Sadie the Cleaning Lady. And I said, oh, give us a listen to it. And he played it to me, and I heard it, and I thought, oh, no, I don't fancy it. I want to be a rock and roll singer, see? So finally we sort of all sat down and talked about it, and we agreed, Daryl Samuel and myself agreed. We had a ball doing it. It only took us about an hour and a half to record. But it was one session and a half.

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3: It was on a cold December afternoon. Doesn't seem that long ago.

You may be interested to know that an anagram of Reader's Digest is Dead Tiger's Ass. Then again, you may not. It is, however, a tenuous link.

various ways. A song written by Jake Thackeray, the writer of Unusual Songs. It's called The Bantam Cock. It was a fine, upstanding bantam cock.

Andy Rabbish, my fantail pigeons and my lily-white columbines. And while I was locking up the budgerigar, he jumped to my pallet from behind. She was sitting on my shoulder at the time. Then all of a sudden, with a gasp and a gulp, he flapped his

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into hiding just can't be found. I know my missus moves them when I'm not around. She says, domestic blindness, that's what's wrong with me. And if I can remember what room she's

Good morning, good morning, and welcome to the Voice of the Avon, broadcasting from York in Western Australia on 101.3 FM, broadcasting throughout the Avon Valley, the Central Wheat Belt, and streaming globally live on Radio Garden and iHeart. So you have no excuses. If you want to listen to us, you can always find us. My name's Nick, and I'm with you through to the next 4 hours, all being well, with some easy Sunday listening to help you get through the day. It's quite a pleasant morning in York here this morning. The sun has just come out and it's stretching across the paddocks out from front of the studio. It's rather nice. It's about 8 degrees and it's quite a pleasant morning. We'll get the programme started and I'll give you a weather update so you know where we are. It's a couple of minutes before 8 o'clock at the moment, but let's start off with a classic Neil Diamond song, Cracklin' Rose, if you need a drink.